0: Tim McGraw, 7500 OBO, starting off the Monday night for the Night Owl here on 98.9 WDNE. And I tell you what, why don't you head on over to WDNEFM.com and get yourself a $50 gift certificate to the Rail Yard for just $25. 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
1: He's a ranch hand in a pinch, man. 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Cause she's a gold digger with a quick trigger. 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

0: 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And that's going to be our theme this evening here on 98.9 WDNE. All my songs that I'm playing is going to be in the top 20 from this date in 1995. So stick around and see what's coming your way. And of course, that song was brought to you by those awesome folks there at the Outhouse. Need your septic tank pump? Well, they are the ones to call because they'll come do it reliably. 304-636-7079 is the number to call. AccuWeather Forecast and Clint Black are on the way.
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3: Here's the Metro News AccuWeather forecast. Tonight, expect clear to partly cloudy skies with cooler temperatures and the possibility of fog developing late, making it the coolest night in months with a low of 45. Tomorrow will bring mostly sunny conditions, warm

upper temperatures and low humidity with a high of 85. Tomorrow night will be mainly clear with fog reducing visibilities late, and the low will be around 52. For weather anytime, download the AccuWeather app. For Metro News, I'm meteorologist Jason Caterina.

0: Lainey Wilson with her checklist here at the bottom half of the hour, 98.9 WDNE. Stick around. Alabama's on the way. Brian White and Scotty McCreery as well. But right now, let's see what's going on in the world of country music with some country music news. Ella Langley is the first female country artist to score 4 top 10 hits from the same album on the Billboard Country Airplane charts this decade. Loving Life Again enters the top 10, becoming the 4th tune from the album to accomplish the feat. The others are Choosin' Texas, Be Her, I Can't Love You Anymore with Morgan Wallen.
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WDNE. That was Josh Ross. I Hate How You Look. And right now, it's time for another great classic country cut. And this one comes from May of 1995. It was the third single from the self-titled debut album for Brian White. And it was also his first number one song. It's called Someone Else's Star. And you get a chance to hear it right now thanks to those awesome folks there at Jack Maul Storage. I tell you what, you need storage, you reach out to Jack Maul. I guarantee you they can cover you from small to large and everything in between. 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

0: John Morgan with Kid Myself on 98.9 WDNE. Stick around, John Party and Scotty McCreary's on the way, as well as the 9 o'clock hour. But I tell you what, why don't you join Mike and Angelo at Fox Hops Brewery on Wednesday evening at 7 p.m. for the Coach's Corner. You know, they'll keep you up to speed on all things local high school football, including previous games, upcoming events, players, stats, scores, and a whole lot more. And then at 8 o'clock, stick around for the Colts Corral. Brian Bybee and Coach Maley are going to be discussing the Philip Barber side of things. 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

0: Brooks and Dunn, You're Gonna Miss Me When I'm Gone. You know, that was co-written by the group and released in June of 1995. This was the third single to date that featured Kix Brooks on lead vocals. And, of course, it was a number one song for him. And you heard it here on 98.9 WDNE. Thanks to those awesome folks at the Outhouse. I tell you what, you need a portable toilet or a hand washing station for an event you got coming up. You can call no one better than the Outhouse, 304-636-7079. Coming up, Kip Moore.
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5: Here's the Metro News AccuWeather forecast. Tonight, expect clear to partly cloudy skies with cooler temperatures and the possibility of fog developing late, making it the coolest night in months with a low of 45. Tomorrow will bring mostly sunny conditions, warmer temperatures, and low humidity with a high of 85. Tomorrow night will be mainly clear with fog reducing visibilities late, and the low will be around 52. For weather anytime, download the AccuWeather app. For Metro News, I'm meteorologist Jason Caterina.

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0: Ah, Miss Taylor Swift, I knew it, I knew you, on your station for today's best country, and your all-time favorites as well, 98.9 WDNE. Stick around, we got Blackhawk on the way, Tim McGraw, and also Shaboozy teaming up with Jelly Roll. But right now, I got something I found on the internet, and I'm going to pass it along to you. It's called Made Up Facts That Sound Real. People were asked to give some of the facts that they always believed was true, but then found out they weren't. And I picked three of them for you. Starting off with, each year, sharks kill more people than toasters. The next one, the floor of the earth is called the ground because early Englishmen thought dirt resembled coffee grounds. And finally, the reason why the police are sometimes called cops is because their badges were once made out of copper.
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worth your while. 98.9 WDNE. Time now for another great classy country cut. And, of course, this one was in the top 20 during this week back in 1995. It's Tim McGraw. I like it. I love it. Now, this song was his ninth single overall, and it became his third number one single. And you're hearing it now thanks to those great folks at Gen Transport. Want to get your CDL license? Well, you reach out to Gen. They'll help you get them. Phone number is 304-636-7079.

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0: Zach Top, South of Sanity on 98.9 WDNE. Luke Combs, Shaboozy teaming up with Jelly Roll and Scotty McCreary are going to get us into the 10 o'clock hour. But did you know it's Stitch Timber at Elkins Sewing Center this Saturday? That's right. It's a free all-day event with different activities. And, of course, join John Ellison and Roger Taylor for a live remote broadcast. And, of course, we'll have it here for you. And you know what? Get down there. See what they got. Sometimes you'll find things at the sewing center you didn't expect. And it makes it worth your while. And, hey, even if you don't find something you want, you'll find interesting things or maybe gift ideas for those you love. And that's all day Saturday at the Elkins Sewing Center.
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Last Night Lonely, John Party. He's Wishfully Thinking here on 98.9 WDNE. Stick around. We got a classic country cut from 1995 from Mr. George Strait. Right now, here's Dustin Lynch and Easy to Love.

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0: George Strait, Check Yes or No. Another song that was in the top 20 on this day back in 1995. And you just heard it here on 98.9 WDNE. You know, it's one of those Hollywood stories, basically. Two school kids develop a crush on one another, passing love notes and flirting on the playground. And then in the second verse, it shifts to the present with the narrator celebrating their longevity after two decades of marriage. Yeah, definitely something in Hollywood. Some marriages don't even last a year anymore. I don't know. But anyway, I digress. That was your Classy Country Cut brought to you by those awesome folks there at the outhouse. Need a septic tank pumped? Maybe you need a portable toilet or a hand washing station. You know, your friends at the outhouse can handle all three and all at the same time, most likely. 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Coming up, we're going to check in with the folks at AccuWeather and Garth Brooks.
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6: Here's the Metro News AccuWeather forecast. Tonight, expect clear to partly cloudy skies with cooler temperatures and the possibility of fog developing late, making it the coolest night in months with a low of 45. Tomorrow will bring mostly sunny conditions, warmer temperatures, and low humidity with a high of 85. Tomorrow night will be mainly clear with fog reducing visibilities late and the low will be around 52. For weather, anytime, download the AccuWeather app. For Metro News, I'm meteorologist Jason Caterina.

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0: Morgan Wallen, Ben By Now, here at the bottom half of the hour on 98.9 WDNE, your station for today's best country and your all-time favorites as well. Stick around. We got Brad Paisley on the way, Shania Twain, and Shaboozy. But hey, did you hear a study found that student math scores improve when they chewed gum during tests? You know, I don't know what to think about that. To me, that simply just doesn't add up.
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98.9 WDNE. Time now for another great classic country cut. And we've got one here that was released in May of 1995. It became her first number one song and peaked within the top 40 of the Billboard Hot 100. We're talking about Shania Twain and Any Man of Mine, brought to you by those awesome folks there at Jack Mall Storage. If you need storage, reach out to them at 304-636-7079.

0: still to come. Graylin James, Shaboozy. And I think that's about all I'll be able to play till my final hour comes along here on 98.9 WDNE. Now is your chance to sign up for the Forest Festival Talent Show. Elkins Got Talent is what they're calling it. 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And, of course, the talent show is coming up on Sunday, September 27th at the festival stage at the Rotary Amphitheater in downtown Elkins.
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Jordan Davis, I Ain't Saying, getting us into my final hour on this Monday night. Thank you so much for allowing me to be a part of it. Oh my goodness, I've got David Lee Murphy coming up with a classy country cut. Also, Old Dominion. And we're going to check in one last time with those great folks there at AccuWeather. But right now, here's Hudson Westbrook.

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0: David Lee Murphy, Dust on the Bottle. Of course, that was a number one hit in late 1995. It was his first number one hit, and an interesting tidbit, it remained his only number one single until almost 23 years later when he topped the country charts again with Everything's Gonna Be All Right in June of 2018. And, of course, you heard it here on 98.9 WDNE. Thanks to those fantastic folks there at the outhouse. You know what? If you got a septic issue, they can come fix it for you. And they'll definitely pump out your septic tank. 304-636-7079.
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7: Here's the Metro News AccuWeather forecast. Tonight, expect clear to partly cloudy skies with cooler temperatures and the possibility of fog developing late, making it the coolest night in months with a low of 45. Tomorrow will bring mostly sunny conditions, warmer temperatures, and low humidity with a high of 85. Tomorrow night will be mainly clear with fog reducing visibilities late, and the low will be around 52. For weather anytime, download the AccuWeather app. For Metro News, I'm meteorologist Jason Caterina.
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0: Stick around, because coming up, Garth Brooks, Miranda Lambert, John Michael Montgomery, and we've got Blake Shelton as well. And I tell you what, here's something you may not be aware of. New research confirms that being in nature reduces stress levels. You know, and I got to thinking about that, but there is a catch to that. Unless you're being chased by a bear, then I bet it's quite the opposite.
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This one from John Michael Montgomery shows his talent to deliver tongue-twisting lyrics in a rapid-fire fashion. We're talking about Sold, the Grundy County Auction Incident. And you're going to hear it right now thanks to The Outhouse. If you need your septic tank pump, call 304-636-7079. 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

Luke Bryan, Country and She Knows It on 98.9 WDNE. Oh my goodness, it's time for me to head on out of here. And of course, once I head out the door, I'm going to hit the switch and turn on the overnight jukebox until 6 a.m., at which time Joe Danger comes rolling in. Now, he's going to have a handpicked bluegrass tune for you there at 7:30. Also, he's going to be giving you Joe's Jocularity at 8:20. Cannot promise it's going to be absolutely hilarious, but I can promise it will put a smile on your face. And, of course, I'll be back in tomorrow night, 7 o'clock, my usual time, and we'll be doing your Two for Tuesday. Who am I going to pick? I don't know. I'll have between now and then to figure it out. So have yourself a great one, and, of course, do me one favor. Take a moment and love somebody.

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1: Here's the Metro News AccuWeather forecast. Overnight, expect fog to reduce visibilities, making it the coolest night in months with a low of 45. Tomorrow, Tuesday, will be mostly sunny and warmer, reaching a high of 83. Tomorrow night will be mainly clear with fog once again reducing visibilities late at a low of 54. Moving on to Wednesday, it will be partly sunny, very warm and humid, with temperatures approaching the record high of 89 last reached in 2023. There is a chance of a thunderstorm in spots during the afternoon with a high of 87. For weather, anytime, download the AccuWeather app. For Metro News, I'm meteorologist Jason Caterina.
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The devil went down to Georgia. He was looking for a soul to steal. He was in a bind because he was way behind and he was willing to make a deal. When he came across this young man sawing on a fiddle and playing it hot, and the devil jumped up on a hickory stump and said, "Boy, let me tell you what. 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
1: Here's the Metro News AccuWeather forecast. Overnight, expect fog to reduce visibilities, making it the coolest night in months with a low of 45. Tomorrow, Tuesday, will be mostly sunny and warmer, reaching a high of 83. Tomorrow night will be mainly clear with fog once again reducing visibilities late at a low of 54. Moving on to Wednesday, it will be partly sunny, very warm and humid, with temperatures approaching the record high of 89 last reached in 2023. There is a chance of a thunderstorm in spots during the afternoon with a high of 87. For weather, anytime, download the AccuWeather app. For Metro News, I'm meteorologist Jason Caterina.
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3: Here's the Metro News AccuWeather forecast. Overnight, expect fog to reduce visibilities, making it the coolest night in months with a low of 45. Tomorrow, Tuesday, will be mostly sunny and warmer, reaching a high of 83. Tomorrow night will be mainly clear, with fog once again reducing visibilities late at a low of 54. Moving on to Wednesday, it will be partly sunny, very warm and humid, with temperatures approaching the record high of 89 last reached in 2023. There is a chance of a thunderstorm in spots during the afternoon with a high of 87. For weather, anytime, download the AccuWeather app. For Metro News, I'm meteorologist Jason Caterina.
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4: Here's the Metro News AccuWeather forecast. Today will be mostly sunny and warmer with a high of 83. Tonight, expect mainly clear skies with fog reducing visibilities late and a low of 54. Tomorrow will be partly sunny, very warm and humid, with the temperature approaching the record high of 89 last reached in 2023. There is a chance of a thunderstorm in spots in the afternoon with a high of 87. For weather anytime, download the AccuWeather app. For Metro News, I'm meteorologist Joe Lundberg.
5: Well, good morning. 51 degrees right now. Kind of foggy on the way in. Real foggy, as a matter of fact. Keep your eyes out for those pesky deer. I didn't see one. Not one this morning, but you know they're there. And the morning show just getting started. Thanks, of course, to Bird's House of Donuts. They got a couple specialty donuts this month, like they do every month. They got a cinnamon sugar cake donut now and a molasses cream filled. You get your choice of glazed sugar cinnamon or just sugar maple frosty, too, for that matter. It's all at Bird's in downtown Elkins. Grab yourself a cup of Joe to wash it all down. Kicking it all off with Stella Lefty. Here's Boston. On a train.

responsible broadcasting. It came up once in a staff meeting, but everybody laughed. Joe Danger in the Morning. On 98.9 WDNE.

That's Jason Aldean of WDD. Don't tell on me. 12 already past 6 o'clock. I got a couple of birthdays going on today in the Dairy Queen Birthday Club. Stephanie D. Moore and Teresa Slawball. Well, happy birthday to the both of you. Goodness gracious. You're a year older, maybe a year sweeter. I don't know. Maybe that's where we ought to look at that. You're having a birthday today, and you're in the Dairy Queen Birthday Club, which means you might win a cake, and we'll find out Monday morning, right about this same time, a couple of tunes out of 6 o'clock. If you haven't joined yet, well, do that. 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

0: That's the judge. Loves the Lionville WDNE. Today is National Cheese Toast Day, that is. I don't know why they made a day for that, but it really is. A piece of cheese on real crunchy toast, and you got it. So there you go. National Online Learning Day. National Linguini Day, if you like that kind of thing. It's also National IT Professionals Day. Now, if you're an IT, my hat's off to you. I can't do anything with a computer. I could sit and watch you hit the very same buttons, and it won't work for me. It's just, people around here know me at work, and they can tell you what I'm telling you is true. It doesn't work. So my hat's off to you. I'm just admiring your talents. National Double Cheeseburger Day, if you will. Thank you very much. Might want to pick one of those up at Scotty's.
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0: That is John Morgan. Did myself on WTN. Corey can't have that Rocky Mountain logo going on there. We've got some deals for you going on. Now, I'm going to tell you right now, I have a pair of tickets to give away this week. I'm not doing it right now, so just relax. I'm just telling you about it. To the shows at the Rail Yard. That's what we're going to be doing sometime. 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If you're the right caller, you'll win a pair of tickets. And I'll even give you at least the first winner. I'll give you your choice. Saturdays, the Mainline show takes place. And it's at the Rail Yard Event and Conference Center. 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We're going to take you through a time travel musical experience. 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And then there's Friday's show, and that is called Echoes of Icons. And that is all about the icons of music, rock, pop, country, all that. 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
8: Here's the Metro News AccuWeather forecast. Today will be mostly sunny and warmer with a high of 83. Tonight, expect mainly clear skies with fog reducing visibilities late and a low of 54. Tomorrow will be partly sunny, very warm and humid, with the temperature approaching the record high of 89 last reached in 2023. There is a chance of a thunderstorm in spots in the afternoon with a high of 87. For weather anytime, download the AccuWeather app. For Metro News, I'm meteorologist Joe Lundberg.
9: It's a little on the cool side this morning. It's 50 degrees at WDNE. That's what's going on around here right now. I got to get my hero on, Merle Haggard from 1978. It's been a great afternoon. I never met Merle, but I'm pretty sure he would have liked me.

0: Well, that's called Water at a Wedding. That's Graylin James. That's new stuff right there. 10 away from the top of the hour. Of course, we're going to do news at the top of the hour, Metro News for you. We'll take a look at your forecast. Right now, it's time for the Pledge of Allegiance. I have Mrs. Hill's kindergarten class from North Elementary School. They're going to recite the pledge just like I did in school growing up. I love it. 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
4: With the Metro News Minute, I'm Chris Lawrence. WVU President Michael Benson laid out what he called a strategic compass on Monday, aimed at guiding the school into its next era. Benson, in his State of the University address, said a big part of the focus and energy would be on attracting students.
5: To attract students and ensure their success, we're investing in high-quality programs, offering experiential learning in areas of growing industry interests with capacity for growth that help us differentiate ourselves from our competitors.
4: Benson added they plan to ask lawmakers next year to support research efforts and to enhance the status as West Virginia's only R1 research school. The Barber County Sheriff's Department says a student at Philip Barber High School became violent on Monday, leading to a resource officer suffering a minor injury. More police arrived at the school and it was placed on lockdown briefly while the unruly student was controlled. Authorities have described the incident as a behavioral incident, but no more information was revealed. With a Metro News Minute, I'm Chris Lawrence.
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7: Here's the Metro News AccuWeather forecast. Today will be mostly sunny and warmer with a high of 83. Tonight, expect mainly clear skies with fog reducing visibilities late and a low of 54. Tomorrow will be partly sunny, very warm and humid, with the temperature approaching the record high of 89 last reached in 2023. There is a chance of a thunderstorm in spots in the afternoon with a high of 87. For weather anytime, download the AccuWeather app. For Metro News, I'm meteorologist Joe Lundberg.
1: 4 minutes past 7 o'clock, sitting here at 50 degrees. Beautiful morning going on, if you don't mind a little fog here and there, and cool temperatures. I don't have any body fat. If you've never seen me, I'm 6'2", and they call me Sticks. So anyway, nobody calls me Sticks. I thought that would be kind of funny. But anyway, I can't do cold weather. To me, 50 degrees, it's just plain cold. But I'll be okay. I'm all right. Kenny Chesney, Carry On. I've got All Right coming up. Darius Rucker on WDNE.

That's Darius Rucker on WDNE. That's All Right. I Can't Love You Anymore. That's Ella Langley and Morgan Wallen. That's coming up. Let me take a look at the Dairy Queen Birthday Club first. We have a couple of birthdays today. Teresa Slawball, happy birthday. And Stephanie D. Moore, well, happy birthday to you, too. I don't know if they put their own name in there or not, but you certainly can. There's no rule that says you have to depend on somebody else to do that. Just go to WDNEFM.com. Fill out information, and you are in. You might win a cake. We'll find out Monday morning who does. Anybody having a birthday this week who have joined the club, they're eligible for it.

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2: 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With more practical tips and useful advice, this is the Old Farmer's Almanac Radio Report for Tuesday, September 15th, the 258th day of the year. Hollywood's Tommy Lee Jones and Oliver Stone share a birthday, and mystery writer Agatha Christie was born on this day in 1890. Fall doesn't arrive for another week, but it's about this time of year that folks start looking for more signs about the upcoming winter. A narrow colored band on the woolly bear caterpillar and abundance of acorns or especially active squirrels are some well-known predictors of a harsh winter. Here are a few you may not have heard of. Thick hair on the nape of a cow's neck, woodpeckers sharing a tree, ants marching in a line, or hornets building nest unusually high. And don't forget the legend of the persimmon. If its seeds are spoon-shaped, expect a lot of snow. A knife shape predicts bitter cold, and a fork shape means a mild winter ahead. That is the Old Farmer's Almanac Radio Report. Learn more at almanac.com.
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You know, Sunday mornings from 8 to 10, I've got a little show I call the Danger Zone. It's my show. I get to play any kind of bluegrass I want. Yeah, bluegrass. If you like the sound of a fiddle and a five-string playing it hot and music just the way the good Lord intended it to be. That's from 8 to 10, the Danger Zone, every Sunday right where you're tuned in. Here's one from Tony Rice, the late, great Tony Rice, Girl from the North Country.

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8: Here's the Metro News AccuWeather forecast. Today will be mostly sunny and warmer with a high of 83. Tonight, expect mainly clear skies with fog reducing visibilities late and a low of 54. Tomorrow will be partly sunny, very warm and humid, with the temperature approaching the record high of 89 last reached in 2023. There is a chance of a thunderstorm in spots in the afternoon with a high of 87. For weather anytime, download the AccuWeather app. For Metro News, I'm meteorologist Joe Lundberg.
9: Thank you, Joe. I'm Joe Danger, by the way. We're at 50 degrees here at WDNE. There are several certificates left on 50% Fridays for the Rail Yard event and conference center shows. They have them every Friday and Saturday, and they're having one on Sunday, too, by the way. Gospel? Yeah. Well, think about it. 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Make sure it says Clarksburg Elkins instead of like Morgantown or something. And then you'll see you can buy $50 worth for $25. Yep, $25. And you're going to spend $50 towards your tickets to the Rail Yard event and conference center shows. Do that. We've got 48 left right now. I know that sounds like a lot. You don't have to worry about it. But they're going to go pretty quick because people are starting to realize this is one heck of a good show. And $25 gets you 50, the Rail Yard event and conference center shows. You might want to think about doing that. Here's Ella Langley and Be Her on WDNE.

0: Lainey Wilson's her name. If you like that thing, you might want to look that up and get yourself a copy of that one. My turn, Joe Danger, the morning show going on. Thanks to Bird's House of Donuts in downtown Elkins. By the way, if you want to get in on the talent show, all a part of the Forest Festival, all you have to do right now is go to forestfestival.com, click on the talent show, fill out the registration form, and you're in. It's going to be Sunday, September 27th, of course, at the festival stage at the Rotary Amphitheater in downtown Elkins. Forestfestival.com, that's where you need to go. Join up. You've got some talent. We want to see it. Lay it out there. Put your money where your mouth is.
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2: With a Metro News Minute, I'm Chris Lawrence. More controversy in Huntington over Flock cameras. The City Council on Monday evening approved moving the contract forward with Flock security with certain guardrails in place. Mayor Patrick Farrell.
3: Far beyond expecting the public to trust us. Trust in government is pretty low. I know that. That's why transparency and accountability is built into this, so everybody can see every search. Every search that's done will be documented and put up and reported out.
2: Still, there are deep misgivings from people like City Council Member Sarah Walling.
4: How on earth is Huntington, West Virginia able to make the assurances that Flock is not going to misuse our data when it's absolutely done it in other places without any repercussions whatsoever?
2: Residents spent more than an hour during the meeting protesting in the public comment session, but ultimately, the measure passed the City Council by a vote of 7-2. With a Metro News Minute, I'm Chris Lawrence.
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6: Here's the Metro News AccuWeather forecast. Today will be mostly sunny and warmer with a high of 83. Tonight expect mainly clear skies with fog reducing visibilities late and a low of 54. Tomorrow will be partly sunny, very warm and humid, with the temperature approaching the record high of 89 last reached in 2023. There is a chance of a thunderstorm in spots in the afternoon with a high of 87. For weather anytime, download the AccuWeather app. For Metro News, I'm meteorologist Joe Lundberg.
7: We've warmed up a little bit, believe it or not. 53 degrees here, WDNE. My turn, Joe Danger. I am not going to be here for the trading post today, but somebody will be. Don't get me wrong. They're going to do the trading post. I just have a couple of things I got to take care of, personal things, so I have to be gone. But tune in the trading post. I don't care who hosts it. You can call and buy, sell, and trade with them on the air a little after 9 o'clock. It starts all the way to 10. Buying, selling, trading, long as you're not a business. But you, if you are a business, by the way, let me throw this out. If you'd like to advertise during the trading post, just give us a call, 636-1300. Talk to Mel about it. She can show you how you can advertise during the trading post for as little as 10 bucks a day. Here's Kane Brown. It's Woman of 98.9.

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Zach Brown and Whatever It Is on 98.9 WDNE. Got a couple of birthdays going on today. I'm looking at it. The Dairy Queen Birthday Club, that is. Teresa Slaubaugh and Stephanie D. Moore. Well, happy birthday to the both of you. And good luck on winning that frozen ice cream cake from Dairy Queen. Our latest winner, Carolina Varner. I announced her name Monday morning, and we'll do it again next Monday. We'll give another cake away, of course, thanks to Dairy Queen. The only Dairy Queen that supplies the cakes is on the Beverly Five Lane. So if you win, take your certificate there and pick up your frozen ice cream cake. We'll find out Monday morning who wins. This is Dan and Shay, Say So on 98.9 WDNE.

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1: Metro News Sports. Good morning. I'm Daniel Woods. Week four of high school football kicks off in just a couple of days. And week four, the Metro News High School Football Power Rankings is here. All four number one teams remain the same. Class Quad A Martinsburg, Triple A Bridgeport, Double A Frankfort, and Single A Wheeling Central Catholic. Some new teams in the top tens this week, with number nine Pikeview in Class Triple A taking spot in the poll. Two new teams in Double A, 3-0 Sissonville at number eight and Moorfield at number 10. In Class A, Tug Valley goes all the way from unranked to number six after beating Logan on Friday night. Find the full rankings at WVMetroNews.com. The West Virginia and Marshall football teams are getting ready for week three on the field, both coming off of victories. WVU head coach Rich Rodriguez will address the media today at noon. We expect to hear from Marshall's Tony Gibson as well. The Herd takes on Missouri State with a new head coach, Casey Woods, who says the Thundering Herd has taken on the identity of its head coach.
2: You can see his team follows his grittiness and his toughness and his mentality about how he approaches the game of football. His team follows that. And so I think certainly offensively what they did, they hired a guy from Jacksonville State a couple years ago. You can see in the creativity of their run game and what it is that they're able to do with the quarterback is a great challenge for your defense.
1: Marshall and Missouri State Saturday at 6:30. WVU against Virginia, 7:30, the kickoff on Saturday. 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
3: Come on, Liam, let's go. 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Oh, come on, use your head. 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
1: The West Virginia football team will play back-to-back night games. The Mountaineers take on Virginia this Saturday at 7:30 in Charlotte, North Carolina. The Big 12 Conference announces WVU's league opener in 2 weeks will be against Oklahoma State at 7 o'clock in Morgantown. It's Gold Rush as WVU takes on the Cowboys. And the first Monday night football game of the season goes Kansas City's way. The Chiefs beat the Denver Broncos 31-10. At the Metro News Sports Desk, I'm Daniel Woods.
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7: Here's the Metro News AccuWeather forecast. Today will be mostly sunny and warmer with a high of 83. Tonight, expect mainly clear skies with fog reducing visibilities late and a low of 54. Tomorrow will be partly sunny, very warm and humid, with the temperature approaching the record high of 89 last reached in 2023. There is a chance of a thunderstorm in spots in the afternoon with a high of 87. For weather anytime, download the AccuWeather app. For Metro News, I'm meteorologist Joe Lundberg.
8: Thank you, sir. We're at 54 degrees here at WD&E. It's going to warm up. Going to get up to the low 80s this afternoon. I got a date with my swimming pool this afternoon. No, I don't get to go swim. I get to clean it out.

pretty much what you do with those things. I've had myself a good time. Hope I played something you like. And again, I'm not going to be doing the trading post, but it will be held. Don't get me wrong. They're going to do the trading post, but I'm not sure who's going to cover that. But somebody will be there. I just can't be there. I've got some things I'm going to be doing this morning, so I'm going to have to leave here directly. You can buy, sell, and trade. You got stuff you want hauled away? Bunch of junk out there, maybe an old refrigerator or something? I guarantee you somebody will haul it off for you. All you got to do is tell us about it on the trading post. Here's Lainey Wilson.

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2: I was out on the West Coast trying to make a buck, and things didn't work out. I was down on my luck. Got tired of roaming and bumming around, so I started thumbing back east toward my hometown. Made a lot of miles the first 2 days, and I figured I'd be home in a week if my luck held out this way. But the third night I got stranded way out of town. At a cold, lonely crossroads, rain was pouring down. I was hungry and freezing, done caught a chill, when the lights of a big semi topped the hill. Lord, I sure was glad to hear them air brakes come on. And I climbed in that cab where I knew it'd be warm. At the wheel sat a big man. He weighed about 210. He stuck out his hand and said with a grin, "Big Joe's the name." I told him mine. And he said the name of my rig is Phantom 309. Well, I asked him why he called his rig such a name. He said, "Son, this old Mac can put them all to shame. There ain't a driver or a rig a running any line that's seen nothing but taillights from Phantom 309. Well, we rode and talked the better part of the night, when the lights of a truck stop came in sight. He said, "I'm sorry, son, this is as far as you go, 'cause I gotta make a turn just on up the road." Well, he tossed me a dime as he pulled her in low and said, "Have yourself a hot cup on old Big Joe." When Joe and his rig roared out in the night, in nothing flat he was clean out of sight. Well, I went inside and ordered me a cup, told the waiter Big Joe was setting me up. Oh, you could have heard a pin drop. It got deathly quiet, and the waiter's face turned kind of white. "Well, did I say something wrong?" I said with a halfway grin. He said, "No, this happens every now and then. Every driver in here knows Big Joe. But son, let me tell you what happened about 10 years ago. At the crossroads tonight where you flagged him down, there was a busload of kids coming from town. And they were right in the middle when Big Joe topped the hill. It could have been slaughter, but he turned his wheels. Well, Joe lost control, went into a skid, and gave his life to save that bunch of kids. And there at that crossroads was the end of a line for Big Joe and Phantom 309. But every now and then, some hiker will come by, and like you, Big Joe will give him a ride. Here, have another cup, and forget about the dime. Keep it as a souvenir from Big Joe and Phantom 309.
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1: With a Metro News Minute, I'm Chris Lawrence. WVU's leader gives an update as he enters his second year.
2: WVU President Michael Benson delivered the State of the University address to the Faculty Senate Monday. Benson said the university is strong, looking for innovative programs to continue to increase enrollment and making investments in staff and faculty.
3: Much potential ready to be tapped and numerous people willing to work together to go boldly to take West Virginia University into its next era.
2: Now, he said that a performance-based pay system will be rolled out in the coming weeks.
1: That is Mike Nolting. Bluefield State's Board of Governors plans to soon post a job opening for interim president. That after the recent decision to fire former President Darren Martin. The board voted August 27th to reverse an earlier decision and not renew Martin's contract for a variety of reasons. Brooke County School Board has fired Principal Eric James. He's facing charges tied to the placement of hidden cameras in the girls' dressing area of the school. With a Metro News Minute, I'm Chris Lawrence.
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10: Here's the Metro News AccuWeather forecast. Today will be mostly sunny and warmer with a high of 83. Tonight, expect mainly clear skies with fog reducing visibilities late and a low of 54. Tomorrow will be partly sunny, very warm and humid, with the temperature approaching the record high of 89 last reached in 2023. There is a chance of a thunderstorm in spots in the afternoon with a high of 87. For weather anytime, download the AccuWeather app. For Metro News, I'm meteorologist Joe Lundberg.

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3: With this Metro News Minute, I'm Daniel Woods. Governor Patrick Morrisey and State Attorney General J.B. McCuskey are both praising the decision by the Trump administration to repeal Biden-era greenhouse gas regulations on coal and natural gas power plants. Morrisey calls the decision an important victory for reliable, affordable American energy after years of fighting federal efforts to shut down West Virginia's coal and natural gas industries. The repeal is expected to generate legal action to try and stop it. Bluefield State University Board of Governors Vice Chairman Kathy Deeb remains the university's acting president after the BOG fired President Darren Martin late last month. The Board of Governors held a special meeting Monday evening. You can read more at WVMetroNews.com. State lawmakers wrap up interim committee meetings today at the state capitol. Topics of discussion include the state's finances, education, and transportation. Lawmakers will take a couple of months off for the November general election and reconvene for their last interims of the year during the first week of December. After a comfortable day Monday, temperatures warming back up in West Virginia towards the high 80s today. With this Metro News Minute, I'm Dave.

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7: Here's the Metro News AccuWeather forecast. Today will be mostly sunny and warmer with a high of 83. Tonight, expect mainly clear skies with fog reducing visibilities late and a low of 54. Tomorrow will be partly sunny, very warm and humid, with the temperature approaching the record high of 89 last reached in 2023. There is a chance of a thunderstorm in spots in the afternoon with a high of 87. For weather anytime, download the AccuWeather app. For Metro News, I'm meteorologist Joe Lundberg.
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9: With this Metro News Minute, I'm Daniel Woods. Huntington Mayor Patrick Farrell says he knows trust in government is low. That's why an ordinance guiding the implementation of Flock security cameras in the city will be as open and transparent as possible.
10: That's why transparency and accountability is built into this, so everybody can see every search. Every search that's done will be documented and put up and reported out. So if there are shenanigans, you'll know. You'll be able to see it, right? And you'll be able to call it out.
9: City Council approved that ordinance last night on a 7-2 vote. WVU's campus in Beckley, WVU Tech, is set for a big financial boost today. State Treasurer Larry Pack, a Tech graduate, and his wife Lisa are making what's being described as a substantial personal gift to the school. That announcement comes at 1 o'clock this afternoon in Beckley to help fund scholarships for high-performing Southern West Virginia students. And the November 3rd general election is 7 weeks away. This afternoon at the state capitol, Jefferson County State Senator Patricia Rucker and others will hold a news conference promoting the passage of Amendment 1, which would create a citizen requirement to vote in state elections. With this Metro News...

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4: Joint displacement, knee replacement, fell on Mars.

Sunny, very warm and humid, with the temperature approaching the record high of 89 last reached in 2023. There is a chance of a thunderstorm in spots in the afternoon with a high of 87. For weather anytime, download the AccuWeather app. For Metro News, I'm meteorologist Joe Lundberg.

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6: Hearing from West Virginia defensive coordinator Zach Alley in just a minute. West Virginia getting ready for the Virginia Cavaliers coming up on this Saturday night. It'll be a 7:30 kickoff at Bank of America Stadium in Charlotte, North Carolina. First time since 2002 that West Virginia will face the Cavaliers. Virginia this season, extremely experienced team. They are also 2-0 on the season. 34-8 victory over NC State in their opener. They've only played home games just like West Virginia up until this point. Coming off a win against Norfolk State, 59-3. We talk about their experience in excess this season. And only 8 starters returned from last year, but they absolutely reloaded in the transfer portal and are a senior-heavy, experience-heavy team. They have more combined starts and snaps than any team in the country. They have combined starts number 571 in near 40,000 snaps. It's not even close. The runner-up on the list in 138 FBS schools, this is compiled by CBS Sports, have 82 fewer starts. That's Houston of the Big 12 Conference. And then also in terms of total snaps, Texas Tech, who can get anybody that they want, they have 3,000 less snaps. So that's the type of experience that Virginia has coming into this game against West Virginia. And then, of course, in year two for Rich Rodriguez. So looking at NC State, who they were soundly able to beat in their opener, they have half of Virginia's total snap count. The Wolfpack ranked 70th in the list of snarts and 73rd in total snaps. And when you contrast that with what West Virginia has, sort of the same way, where in year one for Rich Rodriguez, you were looking at reloading 80 different guys, and same sort of thing heading into this year. Now, of course, there is a more proven body of personnel for West Virginia this season. Michael Hawkins will have to throw the football. Coach Rodriguez, as we heard from him, very satisfied with what he has seen from his starting quarterback. Hawkins this year has only thrown 21 passes, 16 completions, but has completed 76% of those. 287 yards for Hawkins through the air this year with 3 touchdowns. Also, Scotty Fox only throwing 4 passes, 2-for-4, completing 50% of those. And West Virginia will have to have their best game offensively and as a team, especially on the defensive side of the ball, to deal with Virginia's experience and overall comfort doing what they do. West Virginia defensive coordinator Zach Alley has made his way into the team room, and we'll turn it over to questions now.
7: Now we have defensive coordinator Zach Alley. Questions for Coach Alley, great.
8: So Zach, not just this past Saturday, but 2 games in, just give me an overview of the defense. Yeah, I think

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6: West Virginia punter Brian Hansen in the team room right now. We'll turn it over to him for just a couple of comments.
7: Knock it out of the park and have a good year last year. So kind of just progressing from field goal into punt. But I enjoy it a lot. I think I like punting more than field goals, so it's been good.
8: Completely different swing. Is there any carryover?
7: It is a different, you know, I grew up playing soccer, so I kind of had like a natural swing as far as kicking field goals, but it is a little bit different punting. But it also, I mean, it's similar as you're hitting the ball, and obviously there's a lot of things that go into it, but yeah.
8: Imagine different kind of pressure, right?
7: Yeah, for sure. Yeah, it is a lot different. I tell guys, you know, field goals is either make or miss. Punting, you know, there's a lot more that goes into it. You know, you have different spots on the field, and you have to kind of adjust different swings differently and different balls differently.
8: It's your area.
7: Yeah, for sure.
9: Is there any different mentality going to a game like this? Because they're a team that they churn possession.
6: We'll leave it there. West Virginia's punter, Brian Hansen, at the podium. Special thanks to West Virginia linebacker Ben Cutter, defensive coordinator Zach Alley, and, of course, head coach Rich Rodriguez. West Virginia and Virginia will kick it off 7:30 from Charlotte, from Bank of America Stadium on the Mountaineer Sports Network. We'll have pregame coverage beginning at 4:30. I'm Andrew Crudy, signing off from the team room and the Pushcar Center on the Mountaineer Sports Network. We'll talk to you then.
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7: Here's the Metro News AccuWeather forecast. Today will be mostly sunny and warmer with a high of 83. Tonight expect mainly clear skies with fog reducing visibilities late and a low of 54. Tomorrow will be partly sunny, very warm and humid, with the temperature approaching the record high of 89 last reached in 2023. There is a chance of a thunderstorm in spots in the afternoon with a high of 87. For weather anytime, download the AccuWeather app. For Metro News, I'm meteorologist Joe Lundberg.
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5: Here's the Metro News AccuWeather forecast. Today will be mostly sunny and warmer with a high of 83. Tonight, expect mainly clear skies with fog reducing visibilities late and a low of 54. Tomorrow will be partly sunny, very warm and humid, with the temperature approaching the record high of 89 last reached in 2023. There is a chance of a thunderstorm in spots in the afternoon with a high of 87. For weather anytime, download the AccuWeather app. For Metro News, I'm meteorologist Joe Lundberg.
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5: With this Metro News Minute, I'm Jack Carlson. Bluefield State University Board of Governors Vice Chair Kathy Deeb remains as unpaid acting president of the university. The Board of Governors fired President Darren Martin late last month. BOG Chairman Charlie Cole says they'll be advertising for some key positions soon, including an interim president.
6: We'll be posting for a CFO, an accountant, and an interim president.
5: The Bluefield State Board of Governors held a special meeting Monday night. You can read more at WVMetroNews.com. Kroger says it's going to construct a second marketplace store in West Virginia. This one will be in Huntington. Kroger opened its first marketplace earlier this summer at Park Place in South Charleston. The Huntington store will be located at 5th Avenue and 24th Street. West Virginia State Police troopers say an autopsy will be performed on the body of a Mingo County man killed in a wreck in Mingo County Monday. Troopers say 29-year-old Nicholas Edwards was killed. With this Metro News Minute, I'm Jack.
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8: Here's the Metro News AccuWeather forecast. Today will be mostly sunny and warmer with a high of 83. Tonight, expect mainly clear skies with fog reducing visibilities late and a low of 54. Tomorrow will be partly sunny, very warm and humid, with the temperature approaching the record high of 89 last reached in 2023. There is a chance of a thunderstorm in spots in the afternoon with a high of 87. For weather anytime, download the AccuWeather app. For Metro News, I'm meteorologist Joe Lundberg.
9: And good afternoon, and thank you so much, Joe. What a beautiful day it is. And a Tuesday, September the 15th, sunset tonight there, right around 7:30, sunrise tomorrow morning, just a little after 7 a.m. So the days are getting shorter, so enjoy these lengthy days while you can. By December 21st, it'll be getting dark about 5 till 5. That means last light's about 20 after 5. So, yeah, man, enjoy while you can. We'll head you to Nashville in about 15 minutes, see what's happening with country news. Now we've got sports at the bottom of the hour, all thanks to Seneca Design, and a classic country cut coming up, all thanks to The Outhouse. Right now it's Taylor Swift as we start things off. Welcome to the Afternoon Drive on 98.9 FM WDNE.

Scotty McCreery and Bottle Rockets as we roll you through a beautiful, super fantastic, gorgeous day. We do hope it's found you well. Lauren, Elena, Chase Matthews, and all my exes. Country News Now coming up in about 10 minutes. Sports at the bottom of the air, and we're talking high school football. Hang tight. We'll do that next.

0: It's Brad Paisley on a gorgeous Tuesday afternoon. Hope it's found you well. And coming up tomorrow night, we got Mike and Angelo broadcasting live from Fox Hops Brewery. It's called the Coach's Corner. They'll keep you up to speed on all things happening in local high school football, including previous games, up-and-coming events, players, stats, scores, and more. And stick around afterwards. Brian Bibby on with the Colts Corral. So that all starts 7 o'clock tomorrow night. We're going to be out for Stitch Timber at Elkins Sewing this coming weekend. Roger and yours truly going to be on a live-action broadcast. So we'll let you know what's happening from downtown Elkins at Elkins Sewing Center. So, and we got high school football on the radio. Looks like the Tigers are going to be doing their thing, headed over to Buckhead and Upshur. Mike and Angelo on the air about 6:45 with all the action. So be sure and check it out and listen up. Joe Danger giving away tickets to the Rail Yard event and conference center. Friday show, Echoes of Icon. 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Let's see what's happening in Nashville. It's time for Country News Now.
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0: And boots off of Wisconsin. As we come upon the break, hey, yeah, we got Friday night football coming up. And join us all right here about 7 o'clock for the kick Friday night as the Elkins Tigers travel over to Buchanan Upshur. Mike and Angelo will get things started with the pregame about 6:45, and it's all right here on your home for Tiger football. 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One incredible band called the Rail Side Review, two incredible original productions, and all on the Rail Yard stage. So, yeah, tell a friend, tell a neighbor, this is an incredible facility. Let's get folks out to see these shows and take advantage of this new facility that we have in downtown Elkins. And I'm going to be talking to Shane Jones, general manager of the facility, and Nina Sharp-Hebb here in just a little bit. Nina is the director of entertainment, and we're going to be talking to both of those individuals coming up about 4:30 here on the Afternoon Drive. That's all next hour, about an hour from now. So right now, we've got to head over to the sports desk and see what's happening with sports. Metro News Sports, all thanks to Seneca Designs.
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2: 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Good afternoon. I'm Joe Percato. Things are about to get real for the WVU football team as the Mountaineers prepare to face their first power conference opponent of the season when they meet Virginia Saturday night in Charlotte. The Mountaineers are off to their first 2-0 start since 2018, with victories coming against Coastal Carolina and UT Martin. Head coach Rich Rodriguez is excited to see how his team levels up to tougher competition this week.
3: But the reality is our players know when it's a challenge. 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I hope it gets them excited because, you know, everybody always should play and coach with the thought that they have something to prove. And if they don't, then I've got the wrong guys and I've got the wrong staff.
2: 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Big 12 conference play begins for the WVU women's soccer team Friday night when Baylor comes to Morgantown. The Mountaineers went unbeaten in their 11 conference matches last fall, finishing in second place behind TCU. West Virginia has posted a 5-0-1 record in their non-conference slate, and head coach Nikki Izzo-Brown expects a good test from a Baylor team that's off to a 7-1 start.
4: Top 20 opponent, I think Baylor is sitting around 17, so we got to get everybody out in those stands to help with our energy and getting pushing us through our first conference play, but we're going to have a tough opponent coming to town.
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2: 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Bridgeport and Princeton stand 1-2 respectively in Class AAA. Frankfort is the unanimous leader in Class AA, while Independence is second, and Wheeling Central Catholic still leads in Class A, with East Hardy following in second. Check out the rankings at WVMetroNews.com. 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
15: Here's the Metro News AccuWeather forecast. Today will be mostly sunny and warmer with a high of 83. Tonight, expect mainly clear skies with fog reducing visibilities late and a low of 54. Tomorrow will be partly sunny, very warm and humid, with the temperature approaching the record high of 89 last reached in 2023. There is a chance of a thunderstorm in spots in the afternoon with a high of 87. For weather anytime, download the AccuWeather app. For Metro News, I'm meteorologist Joe Lundberg.
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It's Alabama with a classic country cut, all thanks to the Outhouse. And remember, for your next big event, they can take care of all your portable toilet needs. Just give them a call, 636-7079, serving Randolph, Pocahontas, and surrounding counties. Right now, it's Zach John King as we roll towards the top of the 4 News. Coming up at 4, all thanks to Darren's Pizza Shack.

0: Today's best and your absolute all-time favorite, Zach John King, as we come up on top of the 4 o'clock hour. And I've seen a lot of folks out at the Revival on the Rails series on Sunday. It was part two of a three-part series. Now we have Jason Crabb coming up at the end of the month. And Jason is a Grammy Award winner. So you want to get out and check out this incredible act. Last week we had Dave Marsh from Deep Creek, Maryland. Dave came in and did Sunday's show. It was a great turnout. It was a great event. And then, of course, we had the Thunderstorm Artiste the week before. So get out and take in some of these incredible shows. And Joe Danger's making winners to the Friday night and Saturday night shows. So listen up for your chance to win tickets to go see the Echoes of Icons or the Mainline Show. Two incredible original productions, one incredible house band called the Railside Review, all live on the Rail Yard stage. I guarantee you, it is a show like none before. Lights, action, and let's do it. So y'all come out and check these out. And if you'd like to win tickets, listen up, Joe's making it happen. All right, we got to bounce. Once again, news coming up at the top of the hour, all thanks to Darren's Pizza Shack. And I've got you a look at your healthy living update, too. And that's all thanks to the St. George Medical Clinic. And that's all on the way right here on 98.9 FM WDNA.
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6: With this Metro News Minute, I'm Jack Carlson. Morrissey administration officials expressing concern to state lawmakers today about softening energy markets and how that will impact the state budget. Deputy State Revenue Secretary Peter Shirley says severance taxes are down this year. It's because of prices.
7: Production continues to increase in West Virginia, but there's been a pretty substantial price drop over the past year, and that is what has softened our severance tax collections.
6: Shirley and others talked to state lawmakers during interim committee meetings. State and industry leaders are applauding the Trump administration decision to roll back EPA clean air regulations impacting coal and natural gas. State Attorney General J.B. McCuskey says the decision gives some certainty to the future of energy production. A personal gift from State Treasurer Larry Pack and his wife Lisa to WVU Tech at Beckley will fund 52 scholarships of students from Southern West Virginia. With this Metro News Minute,
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11: Here's the Metro News AccuWeather forecast. Tonight, expect mainly clear skies with fog developing later, reducing visibilities. The low will be 53. Tomorrow, anticipate partly sunny conditions with very warm and humid weather, matching the record high from 2023. There may be a thunderstorm in some areas during the afternoon. The high will reach 89. Tomorrow night is forecasted to be mostly cloudy with late fog and humid conditions, with a low of 62. For weather anytime, download the AccuWeather app. For Metro News, I'm meteorologist Jason Caterina.
2: And thank you so much, and welcome into the 4 o'clock hour. We'll be talking to Shane Jones, General Manager of the Rail Yard Event and Conference Center, and Miss Nina Sharp-Hebb here in just a little bit. Nina is the Director of Entertainment, and they're going to be checking in about 4:30, we're going to be talking to them about some of the future events coming up and just some of the cool stuff that you can get out and enjoy at the new Rail Yard and Event Center. So we're looking forward to talking to those two fine folks, but right now, let's get the hour underway so we can get them in studio. It's Jelly Roll and Hands Up, 98.9 FM. Good Tuesday afternoon.

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That's Good News Shaboozy. And right now it's Luke Combs. Coming up here about 4:45, 4:50, we're going to check in with Shane Jones, General Manager, and Nina Sharp-Hebb, Director of Entertainment of the Rail Yard Event and Conference Center, and be talking about some of the cool stuff happening. 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Good Tuesday afternoon.

0: Zach Taub is just south of Sanity. And Johnny rolling through the 4 o'clock hour, the last hour of the work day, and hopefully today has found you well. We're here to make it just a little bit better, wrap it the sweetest of music around what you're doing. So beyond blessed to be able to do just exactly that. We got the Mountain State Forest Festival Talent Show coming up September the 27th. Yes, it'll be here before you know it. And if you want to sign up, go to forestfestival.com and click on the Talent Show and fill out the registration form. Last year's was off the chart, and we hope to see you on the Rotary Amphitheater stage, sharing your talent with us for the Mountain State Forest Festival's Talent Show, once again, September the 27th. High school football coming up Friday night, kick set for 7 o'clock as the Tigers head over to Buchanan and Upshur. So make sure you join Mike and Angelo right here about 6:40 for the pregame on 98.9 WDNA. All right, we're going to check in with Shane Jones and Nina Sharp-Hebb here in just a little bit. Shane is the GM of the Rail Yard Event and Conference Center, and Nina is the director of entertainment. So we're going to be talking to both of them in studio coming up in just a little bit, talking about some future events that you don't want to miss out on. And yeah, we're glad to have them in studio. So coming up between, 6:35 and 6:45, we'll get them in studio and get them on the air. So hang tight. We're back into it in moments. Chase Matthew, I got some John Morgan and the Judds all coming up next on the Afternoon Drive, 98.9 FM WDNA.
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0: It's John Morgan and Kid Myself as we roll through the four. So, yeah, we're just making it happen here, talking football in the Coach's Corner. That'll be tomorrow night at 7 o'clock live from the Fox Hops Brewery. Mike and Angelo will be checking in, talking everything football. And then after that, it's the Colts Corral with Brian Bybee. So as we gear up for all the action on Friday night. So the Tigers are right here starting at 7 o'clock with the kick as they travel to take on Buchanan Upshur. So, all right, we're going to bounce out of the way. We got Shane Jones and Nina Sharp-Hebb in studio. Shane's the GM of the new Rail Yard Event and Conference Center, and Nina is the Director of Entertainment, and they're going to be in here in just a little bit talking about some of the cool stuff that you don't want to miss out on that's happening right here in our community. That's all coming up on 98.9 WDNA.
1: 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The Lady Mountain Lions were in volleyball action last night, taking on Pocahontas County. No score had been reported as of airtime. The Lady Mountain Lions will be back in action tonight, traveling to Pendleton County. They'll return home Thursday night to take on the Southern Rams. WV Metro News released its Week 4 Football Power Ranking Index on Monday, and Tucker County did not receive any votes. The Mountain Lions will look to get back on the field Friday night when they hit the road to take on Clay Battelle. That's your Tucker County Sports Report, brought to you by Atkins Home Center in Parsons, a proud sponsor of Tucker County Sports.
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6: Here's the Metro News AccuWeather forecast. Tonight, expect mainly clear skies with fog developing later, reducing visibilities. The low will be 53. Tomorrow, anticipate partly sunny conditions with very warm and humid weather, matching the record high from 2023. There may be a thunderstorm in some areas during the afternoon. The high will reach 89. Tomorrow night is forecasted to be mostly cloudy with late fog and humid conditions with a low of 62. For weather anytime, download the AccuWeather app. For Metro News, I'm meteorologist Jason Caterina.
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It's the Judds. It's a classic country cut, and it's a girl's night out. 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

98.9 FM. Ella Langley's Love and Life again, and we're just about ready to wrap it up here on the afternoon drive and get you into the drive at 5. We got news coming up at the top of the hour, all thanks to Bob's Automotive, and we sure appreciate Bob. And remember, if you need a good mechanic, you need mechanic work done that's trustable, well, you stop by and see Bob. Thinking about buying a new car, he can give you the once-over before you do it to make sure you're ahead of the game and not just spending some money on something that you shouldn't. So that's Bob's Automotive. Be sure and check him out. And once again, the news up at the top of the hour, all thanks to Bob's. And we're going to head you down to Beender's on the drive at 5 as we

0: wrap up the workday. So hang tight. We're back into it in moments here on WDNA.
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0: Top of the day, Johnny checking in, and in studio with us today, I've got Shane Jones, General Manager of the Rail Yard Event and Conference Center, and Nina Sharp, Head Director of Entertainment. Top of the day, guys. How we doing?
6: Good. How are you?
0: Oh, man, I'm doing great, and so glad to have you in. Excited to talk about all the stuff that we have at the Rail Yard Event and Conference Center. So, Mr. Jones, we'll start with you. What have we got going on down there that you want to talk about today?
6: Yeah, so really excited. This is a great week for us today. We have our grand opening event. It's a private event for all the folks that were involved in the project. Really excited for this. Going to kick off in our brand new conference space. It can seat up to about 600 folks. Really looking forward to showcasing that space this evening. And then, you know, we've got a lot of great things happening. I will tell you, from the gourmet concession stand that, you know, Chef puts together on the weekends for our shows, the conference space, the theater, you know, just so many great things are happening right here in downtown, right behind the train depot at the Rail Yard Event and Conference Center. Nana, tell them a little bit about what they can expect this weekend.
7: Starting this Friday, Shane, we have the Echoes of Icon show, where we have portrayals of some of the greatest entertainers that live or have ever lived in the music industry. Such a good time. On Saturday night, we have our Mainline show. Our Mainline show is just a mix of all music through every decade, every genre, big production, big lights, big costume, big vocals, dancing, all in one show. And we're really excited because not this Sunday, but next Sunday, we have Grammy Award winning Jason Crabb in the house. No better vocalist in the Southern gospel genre. I saw Jason a couple years ago here in Elkins. Phenomenal show, phenomenal vocalist. So we invite everybody to come out for that. Also, Shane, this weekend we have our first motor coach bus coming from Indiana.
6: Ooh,
7: that's going to be
6: exciting.
7: Coming to see the show, and that's what it's all about. We have people traveling hours and hours to see these shows right here in downtown Elkins. So we encourage everybody that's local to come out and see what we've got going on there.
6: Well, and Nina, these are such great shows. Like you said, they're happening right here in downtown Elkins every Friday and Saturday night. Tickets are only $30.
7: $30. You really can't beat it. If you were to go to see this same caliber show in Pigeon Forge and Branson, you would be paying anywhere from $60 to $90 to see those shows. And we have it right here in downtown Elkins. We hear it all the time from our visitors that, you know, it's one of the best shows they've ever seen. We just really encourage people to come out and check it out.
6: And Nina, the Rail Side Review, the band name alone, but once you guys get up there on stage, you guys are just full of entertainment, excitement, you know, really it encompasses a full experience that's memorable for the whole family.
7: Well, thank you. I appreciate that. You know, the band is just top notch, something that you would see on any stage anywhere in the world. And it's in downtown Elkins. It's crazy.
6: And for $30.
7: For $30.
6: $30, folks.
7: And good food at the concessions.
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6: food at the concessions.
7: We're in love with our chef over there.
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0: All right, guys. Shane Jones and Nina Sharp in studio today. We so appreciate your time, guys. And don't be strangers.
7: All right.
6: 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We'll be back.
0: 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We'll be talking more about this throughout the day, so listen up for your chance to win.

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2: With this Metro News Minute, I'm Jack Carlson. State lawmakers wrapping up interim committee meetings this afternoon at the state capitol. Lawmakers learning from State Transportation Secretary Todd Rumbaugh today the DOH has fallen behind on some core maintenance projects this summer because of all the flooding the state has had. Rumbaugh says he's directed grass mower efforts to be closed as we head toward the end of summer to clear up crews to do ditching.
3: Back off a little bit on the mowing. So you may see a little bit of tall grass out there in some areas. I've told them to keep the areas where sight distance is needed mowed down, but to back off the mowing and concentrate more on doing ditching.
2: West Virginia State Police seeing a new focus on recruitment paying off. First Sergeant Scott Allen is the first trooper whose main job is recruitment. He told lawmakers today social media has been a huge help in recruiting.
4: Number one tool has been social media. We go to a lot of events. I see the jails at a lot of the recruiting events, but we get more back from just putting a post that we were at this event on social media than we do being there.
2: With this Metro News Minute, I'm Jack Carlson.
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6: Here's the Metro News AccuWeather forecast. Tonight, expect mainly clear skies with fog developing later, reducing visibilities. The low will be 53. Tomorrow, anticipate partly sunny conditions with very warm and humid weather, matching the record high from 2023. There may be a thunderstorm in some areas during the afternoon. The high will reach 89. Tomorrow night is forecasted to be mostly cloudy with late fog and humid conditions with a low of 62. For weather anytime, download the AccuWeather app. For Metro News, I'm meteorologist Jason Caterina.
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11: 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We're blowing the workday whistle. It's out the door and down the road. And let's head it on down to 314 Davis Avenue. 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And it's all you can eat spaghetti and meatballs tonight, just $7. 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All you can eat spaghetti and meatball. Habiting with our friends at Beender's right now, kicking it off with Kitty Chesney. We're just carrying on and we're cranking the country. Because it's the end of the day, and I'll see you at Beender's. Welcome to the Drive at 5.

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Cranking the country here on the drive at 5. Workday is in the books. And let Beaters Restaurant and Tavern take care of all your dining needs. Tonight, it's all you can eat spaghetti and meatballs in-house. Just $7. Best thing you ever helped felt or smelled happening right now at 314 Davis Avenue in beautiful downtown Elkins with your friends at Beaters Restaurant and Tavern. Here's Lainey Wilson on the drive at 5.

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0: Graylin James and Water at a Wedding here on The Drive at 5. 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Happening right now at 314 Davis Avenue. Tomorrow night, it is Team Trivia at 7 o'clock. Compete for Beender's Bucks and Bragging Rights. 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We got more music to play. West Virginia's number one son, Brad Paisley, coming up next here on The Drive at 5. 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

0: Blake Shelton, Stay Country or Die Trying. 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We'll get your Drive at 5 forecast coming up here in just a few. 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
9: Here's the Metro News AccuWeather forecast. Tonight, expect mainly clear skies with fog developing later, reducing visibilities. The low will be 53. Tomorrow, anticipate partly sunny conditions with very warm and humid weather, matching the record high from 2023. There may be a thunderstorm in some areas during the afternoon. The high will reach 89. Tomorrow night is forecasted to be mostly cloudy with late fog and humid conditions with a low of 62. For weather anytime, download the AccuWeather app. For Metro News, I'm meteorologist Jason Caterina.
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That's all thanks to Beander's Restaurant and Tavern. Right now, it's Riley Green as we roll on with the Tuesday's edition of The Drive at 5.

0: Riley Green, wrapping it up here on The Drive at 5. And we do it each day. 5 to 6 o'clock, checking in with our friends at Beander's Restaurant and Tavern, located 314 Davis Avenue in beautiful, historic downtown Elkins. And going to be open until 10 o'clock tonight, and it's all-you-can-eat spaghetti and meatballs tonight. 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
1: 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I told her to wait till Liggett's has a Labor Day sale, to which she quickly responded, "Eat my dust, Buford." 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

0: 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We're proud to be the new home of Mountaineer Sports.
1: With Dispatcher News Minute, I'm Jack Carlson. A report on coal-fired power during interim committee meetings today in Charleston.
2: Representatives from First Energy and Appalachian Power told the Joint Standing Committee on Energy and Public Works they plan to keep coal-fired power generation going through 2040 and beyond if possible. Sammy Gray with Appalachian Power says the expected demand requires the facilities to remain open.
3: For our customer base and the growing energy need, we need in our service territory in West Virginia, we're going to need everything we can get, particularly baseload coal, fired power, and natural gas.
2: Up to 30% of maintenance costs are paid for by the federal government in the form of grants not passed on to ratepayers. Mike Nolting for WVMetroNews.com.
1: Also during interim committee meetings today, state police report that having a staff member focused on recruitment is paying off. State police recruiting coordinator First Sergeant Scott Allen says they're getting more and more applications. With this Metro News Minute, I'm...
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5: Here's the Metro News AccuWeather forecast. Tonight, expect mainly clear skies with fog developing later, reducing visibilities. The low will be 53. Tomorrow, anticipate partly sunny conditions with very warm and humid weather, matching the record high from 2023. There may be a

0: Thunderstorm in some areas during the afternoon. The high will reach 89. Tomorrow night is forecasted to be mostly cloudy with late fog and humid conditions with a low of 62. For weather anytime, download the AccuWeather app. For Metro News, I'm meteorologist Jason Catarina.
1: And thank you very much, Joe, and welcome into the 6 o'clock hour. It's that time of the day. It's my last hour, and Alan Coberly's coming up next hour to take you to midnight, and we are cranking the country. So let's go ahead and get things started with Kane Brown's Woman, 98.9 FM. Top of the day, and thank you so much for making us a part of what you do.

It's Max McCown here on the Afternoon Drive. Better me for you. Johnny's cranking the country, and we've got your country covered. And right now it's John Party and Head Over Boots on the Afternoon Drive.

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0: 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Hey, guys, man, whatever you do, always do it peacefully and in moderation because, yes, blessed are the peacemakers, I'll assure you. Football Friday night coming up. Elk and Tigers headed over to take on Buck Ann and Upshur. Mike and Angelo won the year about 6:45. Kicks set for 7 o'clock. And then stick around afterwards. We got high school game night with Fred Persinger and Dave Jacklin. And it's all right here on your home for Tiger Sports. And it was good to talking to Shane Jones, general manager of the Rail Yard Event and Conference Center, and Nina Sharp Hebb. They were both in. Nina is the director of entertainment, and they were both in last hour talking about some of the future events coming up and some of the stuff that you can get out and enjoy at this brand new facility. So I'll tell you what, man, we've got shows on Friday and Saturday night that you don't want to miss. And Joe Danger is giving away tickets right here in the mornings. Friday night, it's the Echoes of Icons. It is a musical salute to the legends that helped make it all possible today. People like Joe Cocker and Sir Elton John. And then Saturday night is everything from the 50s up until today's hits. It's music, it's lights, it's dancers. We even break it down and do an acoustic set and do artists like James Taylor and Bob Dylan and Carole King and Paul Simon. So I want to leave something for the imagination, but tell a friend, tell a neighbor. Folks don't even know that we have this. I've run into people that don't even know it's here. So tell a friend, tell a neighbor. Let's get folks out. Let's get them to see these incredible shows and take advantage of this wonderful facility. So we'll be hearing more from Shane and Nina as we roll through the weeks to come. So, and we so thank him for coming in and talking to us on the airwaves. And of course, we invite you to tune in right here with Joe Danger. He's hooking folks up and making winners. We're back in moments with more on 98.9 WDNE. Hang tight.
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0: 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Stella Lefty, as we work our way through the last little bit of my day, I'm just about ready to wrap it up and hand it over to Alan. We do it each afternoon, 3 to 7 o'clock. We call it the afternoon drive, and I wouldn't have it any other way. About 5 o'clock, we hedge down to Beender's on the drive at 5 and check in with Desire and the crew and see what's happening at 314 Davis Avenue. And tonight, I'll tell you what's happening. It's all you can eat spaghetti and meatballs in-house, just $7. So stop by and tell them I said hello, and we'll see you there after I get off the air. So, yeah, it's all happening with our friends at Beender's Restaurant and Tavern. 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
4: Here's the Metro News AccuWeather forecast. Tonight, expect mainly clear skies with fog developing later, reducing visibilities. The low will be 53. Tomorrow, anticipate partly sunny conditions with very warm and humid weather, matching the record high from 2023. There may be a thunderstorm in some areas during the afternoon. The high will reach 89. Tomorrow night is forecasted to be mostly cloudy with late fog and humid conditions with a low of 62. For weather anytime, download the AccuWeather app. For Metro News, I'm meteorologist Jason Catarina.

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All right, there you go. It's a classic country cut, all thanks to the Outhouse. And remember, when it comes to septic tank pumping, don't delay. Call today, 636-7079, serving Randolph, Pocahontas, and surrounding counties. Here's Charlie Daniels and the boys singing about the legend of Woolly Swamp as we creep you towards the top of the 7 o'clock hour. Alan's coming up next hour to take you to midnight, and I'll assure you we got your country covered on WDNA.

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0: 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Luke Bryan, as we get ready to wrap it up here on the Afternoon Drive. Yes, we'll do it all again tomorrow, I'll assure you. Listen up tomorrow. Joe Danger's making winners. He's up opening up the phone lines and giving folks a chance to call in and win tickets to the Rail Yard Event and Conference Center. We got tickets to Friday's show, The Echoes of Icons, and Saturday's show, The Mainline Show. Two incredible original productions, one incredible house band called The Railside Review, and all on stage live at the Rail Yard. So, yes, listen up for your chance to win tickets. 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It's our 50% Friday, so make sure you check it out, and we'll do it all again tomorrow. So I want to thank Shane Jones, General Manager of the Rail Yard, and Nina Sharp Hebb, Director of Entertainment, for coming in and talking to us today. It's always a pleasure to have them in studio, and we look forward to seeing them more often as we roll on and do our thing. So once again, thank you so much, you guys. Remember to say your prayers. Keep us in them. I sure could use a few, that's for sure. I'm held together by them, and I sure could use a few. So thank you so much for doing that. And if the Lord tarries, I'll catch you back here tomorrow at 3 o'clock. If no one's told you that you're awesome today, know that you're beyond awesome. You're fearfully and wonderfully made. And whatever you do, stay happy and love somebody. Until next time, good night. God bless, and we'll see you.
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4: 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He's at the midfield mark. He's at the 40. He's at the 30, to the 20. 10, 5, Michael Hawkins, touchdown.
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Good Tuesday evening. Night Owls in as usual, keeping you company all the way up till that midnight hour. And I tell you what, it's going to be some fun because it's two for Tuesday. And this hour, we're going to hear two songs from Mr. Mickey Gillies.

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0: Well, that was released in January of 1976 and became his fifth number one song. That's Mickey Gilley. Don't the Girls All Get Prettier at Closing Time? And, of course, that was heard here on 98.9 WDNE. Thanks to those fantastic folks there at the outhouse. You know what? 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Coming up, we've got your AccuWeather forecast. Also, we're going to hear from Brad Paisley.
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7: Here's the Metro News AccuWeather forecast. Tonight, expect mainly clear skies with fog developing later, reducing visibilities. The low will be 53. Tomorrow, anticipate partly sunny conditions with very warm and humid weather, matching the record high from 2023. There may be a thunderstorm in some areas during the afternoon. The high will reach 89. Tomorrow night is forecasted to be mostly cloudy with late fog and humid conditions with a low of 62. For weather anytime, download the AccuWeather app. For Metro News, I'm meteorologist Jason Catarina.

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0: Stick around. Coming up on 98.9 WDNE, we got Gabby Barrett, our second McGillie song of the hour, and also Dan and Shay. But right now, let me tell you what happened on this day in country music. In 1979, the Charlie Daniels Band peaked at number 3 on the pop charts with The Devil Went Down to Georgia. The tune also topped the country charts. In 2017, during her Las Vegas bachelorette party, Kelsea Ballerini met Jennifer Lopez when she attended a J-Lo show at Planet Hollywood. And in 2025, after dating since 2020, Reba McEntire and boyfriend Rex Lynn announced their engagement.
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lot of truth in that song. Megan Maroney, Beautiful Things, 98.9 WDNE. And I tell you what, it's time for another great classy country cut. And as this is Two for Tuesday, we got this one from Mickey Gilley, A Headache Tomorrow or a Heartache Tonight. It was released in 1981 and was his 11th number one song on the charts. And of course, you get a chance to hear it thanks to those great folks at Jack Maul Storage. If you need storage of any kind, you reach out to Jack Maul first. Their number is 304-636-7079.

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0: 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On the way, Dan and Shay on 98.9 WDNE. 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